0: Europe's women have regained Golf Solheim Cup with a 15-13 win over the United States. From Sky News, I'm Chris Milligan.
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1: The top stories this hour. Schools will have to cut down on serving pupils cakes and cookies for dessert. New standards are being issued for England for the first time in a decade. Matt Steele has more.
2: It might not prove popular in the lunch queue, but the government's cracking down on unhealthy school dinners. Baked desserts will have to contain or be served with fruit. There'll be fewer chips and pizzas, more pulses and salads, and limits on ice cream and waffles. The aim is to tackle tooth decay and childhood obesity. Chef and campaigner Jamie Oliver says it's a brilliant day.
1: Donald Trump's playing down the need for his administration to check the development of artificial intelligence. He says winning a global competition against China will help address the risks posed by the technology. The first ministers of the UK's devolved nations will sign an agreement later aimed at pressuring Downing Street to hold independence referendums. Scotland, Wales and Northern Ireland's governments are led by nationalists. Andy Burnham's insisted such votes are off limits. Ministers have been urged to exempt GCSE revision videos from the planned social media ban for under 16s. Content creators will travel to Westminster later. Sport now. Manchester United have been contacted by the referees' governing body to acknowledge an error of judgment. It relates to Erling Haaland's winning goal in their 1-0 defeat to rivals Manchester City in the Premier League. Meanwhile, Celtic boss Martin O'Neill says they have to learn from their 3-0 defeat at rivals Rangers in the quarterfinals of the Scottish League Cup.
3: I think hopefully it's a wake-up call. I have to look at myself for a start, then I look at the team, and we just didn't. We were second best.
1: Rangers will go up against Aberdeen in the last four. And finally, Germany's Alexander Zverev is a two-time Grand Slam tennis champion after getting past Ben Shelton in four sets in the final of the US Open. The top seed followed his victory in Paris in June by winning at Flushing Meadows. From Sky News, I'm Chris Milligan.
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4: सारी रात बॉलीवुड क्लासिक्स का साथ सिर्फ लाइका गोल्ड पर.

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2: Top stories this hour. Schools in England will have to cut down on cookies, pizzas and chips as part of new food standards. The overhaul aimed at tackling childhood obesity and tooth decay will also require more lentils and salads on menus. Changes will be phased in from next September. The First Ministers of Wales, Scotland and Northern Ireland are meeting later where they'll sign a declaration on independence. The memorandum of understanding is expected to push Downing Street for referendums in their respective nations. Donald Trump claimed over the weekend Irish unification would be a great thing. Ireland's PM Micheál Martins played down the remarks.
3: He spoke to some DUP members, asked, you know, was the merger on the cards. So if he looks back and even Lunch, he would make the point that this is his view. He believes unity is the logical way for the island to be configured and organized.
2: US presidents dismissed calls for a slowdown in the progress of artificial intelligence after warnings from some tech bosses it could take over the internet within months. Donald Trump suggested the claims are exaggerated. Sport now. Manchester United have been contacted by the referees' governing body to acknowledge an error of judgment. It relates to Erling Haaland's winning goal in their 1-0 defeat to rival City in the Premier League. Elsewhere, Rangers eased into the semi-finals of the Scottish League Cup with a 3-0 victory at home to Glasgow rival Celtic. Europe's Solheim Cup winning captain Anna Nordqvist says she's living her dream. The host won the prestigious golf tournament 15-13 against the United States.
4: Having my family support from very far away, you know, living in the US on my own, but to have them here at every single Solheim Cup and now share it with my nieces and nephews, seeing my brothers cry, my sister-in-law, you know, it's just always been a family affair for me. So what makes Solheim Cup special is that you get to share it with others.
2: And the 78th Emmy Awards take place in Los Angeles later, recognising the best of what's on TV. The Pit, Pluribus, Hacks and Widow's Bay are leading the nominations. From Sky News, I'm Chris Milligan.
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1: The top stories this hour. Schools will have to cut down on serving pupils cakes and cookies for dessert. New standards are being issued for England for the first time in a decade. Matt Still has more.
2: It might not prove popular in the lunch queue, but the government's cracking down on unhealthy school dinners. Baked desserts will have to contain or be served with fruit. There'll be fewer chips and pizzas, more pulses and salads, and limits on ice cream and waffles. The aim is to tackle tooth decay and childhood obesity. Chef and campaigner Jamie Oliver says it's a brilliant day.
1: The first ministers of the UK's devolved nations will sign an agreement later aimed at pressuring Downing Street to hold independence referendums. Scotland, Wales and Northern Ireland's governments are led by nationalist. Andy Burnham's insisted such votes are off limits. Donald Trump's playing down the need for his administration to check the development of artificial intelligence. He says winning a global competition against China will help address the risks posed by the technology. The 76-year-old man's due in court later, charged with concealing his identity at an anti-immigration protest in Portsmouth on Saturday. Days earlier, senior officers in Hampshire warned they'd arrest demonstrators wearing face coverings. Sport now, and Manchester City boss Enzo Maresca believes the right decision was made to award the controversial winner in their 1-0 victory at rivals Manchester United in the Premier League. Erling Haaland's goal was initially given offside but was overturned by VAR. The official's governing body since revealed it should have been disallowed. Maresca's side were also reduced to 10 men after Phil Foden's clash with Bruno Fernandes.
3: I reviewed the action immediately after the red card on the bench, and it's clear red card for Phil because it's a reaction, but you can also see in the same action Bruno action intention. So for me, yes, it's a red card for Phil, but it's also a red card for Bruno.
1: And Rangers can look forward to a Scottish League Cup semi-final against Aberdeen after easing past rival Celtic 3-0. From Sky News, I'm Chris Milligan.
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1: The top stories this hour. Schools will have to cut down on serving pupils cakes and cookies for pudding. New standards are being issued for England for the first time in a decade. Matt Steele has more.
2: It might not prove popular in the lunch queue, but the government's cracking down on unhealthy school dinners. Baked desserts will have to contain or be served with fruit. There'll be fewer chips and pizzas, more pulses and salads, and limits on ice cream and waffles. The aim is to tackle tooth decay and childhood obesity. Chef and campaigner Jamie Oliver says it's a brilliant day.
1: Ukraine's railway operator says a Russian drone attack at a station near the Polish border may have been aimed at Boris Johnson's train. The former prime minister was returning from a conference in Kiev. An investigation found some waiting for a council house in England are paying officials to move up the queue. Police in one London borough have recently made four arrests over alleged housing fraud. A cross-party group of MPs and peers warns artificial intelligence has the potential to seriously undermine security. Its report calls reliance on private companies to guard against it unsatisfactory. Labour's Alex Sobel chairs the committee and says warnings from AI researchers it could swarm the internet should focus government's minds.
3: Can you imagine us having a pharmaceuticals industry with no regulation? That's what's happening with AI. AI could touch every possible area of life because everything is connected to the internet, and the pace of scale and change of AI is rapidly accelerating.
1: Ministers insist the UK is a world leader in AI security. In sport, Germany's Alexander Zverev is a two-time Grand Slam tennis champion. He beat Ben Sheldon in the final of the US Open. And the referees' governing bodies admitted awarding Manchester City's winning goal over rivals United yesterday was a mistake. Their Premier League derby ended 1-0, and Rangers eased past Celtic to reach the Scottish League Cup semi-final. From Sky News, I'm Laura Safe.
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5: What do you call a dog that does magic? A labracadabrador. No? Okay, why did the golfer bring two pairs of pants? In case he got a hole in one.
6: Oh, no.
5: Why do cows wear bells? Because their horns don't work.
4: Oh, that's terrible.
7: Enjoy the world's worst stand-up while sitting down. 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
8: Good morning. In London town, temperatures are increasing to 25 degrees Celsius. Light cloud and a gentle breeze throughout the day, a drier day than yesterday. However, in the Midlands, temperatures are increasing to 23 degrees Celsius, sunny intervals and a gentle breeze throughout the day.
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0: Leica. 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Leica Gold is five. Thank you.

0: 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Like
1: 16 minutes past 6 is the time. Wakey, rise and shine. A very good morning. It is, of course, Kajal with you till 10 o'clock on UK's number one Asian retro music station, Like a Gold, where it turned 5 yesterday. Yes, we are 5 years old. And of course, we're on Leica Radio Midlands and Birmingham, live on DAB Radio Online and Leica Radio Mobile App. A very good morning to you. 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And then we have our Leica Extra podcast as well. 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It's just all part of Leica Radio Network. Starting off with two beautiful back-to-back tracks, starting off with Bulma, Mere Khayal Se Tum, oh, bade khoobsurat ho. You know this song is for you. And then from the hit film Coolie, Lambuji, Lambuji, Bolo Tinkuji, Tinkuji. You know, if my parents ever called me Tinku ya Lambu, I would never, ever forgive them for that. Can you imagine if you name a child Tinku, Lambada Tinku, Lambada Tinku? I mean, it sounds cute, right? First thing, it sounds so cute when they're first born, like, oh, my Tinku. Oh, my Tinku. But come on, come on. Not when you're growing up. No. Never ever want to be called Tinkuji ever again.
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2: Good morning, starting with Flassett Grove in East Ham. We've got a police incident closure. This is both approaches from Catherine Road to Green Street. There is a diversion in operation for bus routes 238 and 376, so traffic yet to build in that area. Now to public transport, engineering works underground station closed, trains not stopping on Central Line at Marble Arch, also cancellations and minor delays to City of Westminster. District Line, there is cancellations as well. This is to City of Westminster, so minor delays expected. Engineering works continue for the District and Piccadilly line this morning. Trains not stopping west at Barons Court. And that's the latest traffic and travel.
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9: Gold Breakfast with Kajol. 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

0: You know, if I ever, ever was to sing, I'm just saying if I ever was to sing, this would be the classic. Hamari Yaad Aayegi from, the title track, Kabhi Tanhaiyo Mein, from the film Hamari Yaad Aayegi, sung by Mubarak Begum. And did you know this is my mom's actual favorite song? She goes into a little zone when she hears this beautiful song. And I can understand why. It's just so beautiful. I could one day maybe just sing it for her, but yeah, maybe privately, because if you ever sung it with me in front of you guys, you'll be like, Gaj, don't ever sing again, which I promise you I won't.
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0: Starting off with the Times this morning, Zia Yusuf has accused Labour of threatening the rule of law after Housing Secretary Angela Rayner suggested Reform UK could be forced to return the £72 million donated to the party by crypto billionaires Christopher Harborne and Ben Daylow. On the Daily Mirror, Reform could be forced again to hand back its £72 million windfall. On the Daily Star, former football player and manager Graham Souness has said today's Premier League stars are softies, but he finds it hard not to cry when he sees the pain that toughy children suffer from a rare skin disease. On the Sun, former Prime Minister Boris Johnson was caught up in a major security scare in Ukraine on Sunday when a train behind his was struck by a Russian drone. On the Daily Mail, experts fear that trains carrying Boris Johnson and foreign dignitaries were the intended targets of a Russian drone attack in Ukraine. On The Guardian, it says new research has laid bare the enormous scale of Britain's centuries-long trafficking of enslaved African people, supported by Parliament and the monarchy. On the Daily Telegraph, it says Britain's struggling hospitality sector has called on Andy Burnham to honour his pledge to slash VAT after he said in February he favoured halving it in the industry from 20% to 10%. On the Daily Express, Shadow Chancellor Andrew Griffith has warned that at Labour's planned tourist tax and overnight stays could crush family-run seaside B&Bs. On the iPaper, ministers are facing pressure to impose a cap on political donations after two crypto billionaires each gave Reform UK £36 million. On the Financial Times, Donald Trump has rejected calls for restrictions on AI developments after tech bosses urged tighter regulation of the industry because of mounting fears about the technology. And on the Metro, the government has insisted Reform UK could be forced to return part of £72 million donated by two crypto billionaires. That's the latest on the tabloids. Let's get back to the music.
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0: Let's get back to the music. Kumar Sanu Alka Yagnik on the vocals. We are celebrating Ganesh Chaturthi, by the way, and Paryoshan, and this music as well. Dil-

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0: 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This is Cardinal on Breakfast. Leica Gold, traffic and travel.
1: Flasset Grove in Upton Park. There's an incident ongoing. Closure both approaches from Upton Park to East Ham. You'll find that there is diversions though for bus routes and traffic is managing. Now the A12 westbound slowing before Redbridge roundabout, 10 minute queues. M11 also south before North Circular Road, 10 minute delays in the M4 onto the elevation section. East Hayes to Brentford, 15 minute queues there. A13, we're already up to 25 minutes west from Raynham to Barkingham and the Lodge Avenue flyover. A2, 15 minutes before Bean Interchange coming from Cobham and Strood in Kent. And Suffragette London Overground Line, severe delays. This is due to a points failure at Upper Holloway. Plan ahead. And that's the latest traffic and travel.
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0: What a classic of Kishore Kumar here. You heard it here on The Breakfast Show and it's from the film Bombay To Go. Usse pehle film Yarana se, you heard his voice as well. 5 minutes to seven is the time. Good morning.
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0: After 7 o'clock, we have Bollywood flashback. 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
1: The top stories this hour, servings of ice cream, cakes and sausages are all going to be cut down at schools in England. New guidance, which will come into effect next September, will see more fruit and vegetables on the menu instead. Boris Johnson's narrowly missed a drone attack, which Ukraine's railway operators admitted may have been targeting his train. The former Prime Minister had passed through the station shortly beforehand on his way back from a conference in Kiev. An explosion could be heard from a platform at Yehudin, close to the Polish border. Mr. Johnson's called Ukrainian rail staff and passengers absolutely heroic. There are calls for laws to be brought in to protect the UK from the threat of artificial intelligence. A cross-party group of politicians says it's unsatisfactory to rely on private companies to manage the risks. The First Ministers of Scotland, Wales and Northern Ireland are holding a meeting later aimed at putting pressure on the Prime Minister to hold independence referendums. But Andy Burnham says such votes are off limits. In sports, Manchester United boss Michael Carrick feels it's worrying for football that Erling Haaland's controversial winner was allowed to stand in their 1-0 derby defeat to City in the Premier League. It had initially been ruled out for offside, but the decision was overruled by VAR.
2: We all understand what that rule means. It's pretty obvious, you know? It's pretty obvious. So I don't think it's to doubt. There's not a tweak in the rules where sometimes there's a little changes and maybe you only hear it in the meetings, and as a general public you're a bit confused sometimes, you know, but for that I think it's as obvious as it gets.
1: The referee's governing body has been in touch with United, admitting an error of judgment. And Germany's Alexander Zverev has won the US Open tennis. He got past American Ben Shelton in four sets in the final. From Sky News, I'm Laura Safe.
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7: Good morning in London town. Temperatures are increasing to 25 degrees Celsius. A muggy day today, cloudy one as well, but a dry day, which of course will drive the rain which we had earlier on. In the Midlands, temperatures are increasing to 23 degrees Celsius. Sunny spells throughout the day.
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7: 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Wakey, wakey, rise and shine. It's the second hour of The Breakfast Show here at Leica Gold, Leica Radio Midlands, Leica Radio Birmingham. And we bring you the Bollywood flashback in this hour. Don't forget, after 8 o'clock, we have a very special morning mantra with the one and only Raj Badhan. Stay locked in.
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1: Minutes past seven is the time. Wakey, rise and shine. We are in the second hour of the breakfast show here at Leica Gold, Leica Radio Midlands, and Leica Radio Birmingham, and on our sister radio stations this morning on Leica Radio London and Manchester. We have Kush sitting in for Donny Brasco till 10 o'clock. We do. And starting off this hour, we did with two beautiful back to back songs from the film Sajan Ka Ghar, Nazar Jidhar Jidhar Jai. And then from the film Lava, Dil Kya Hai. Dil Bahut Kuch Hai. Bahut Kuch Hai. This morning, you may have heard there will be a boost for fresh fruit and vegetables, and deep fried food will be banned in what the government has called the biggest shake-up school dinners in England in over a decade. I think that's a good idea for the kids, right? I mean, I don't know how many actually do have school dinners. Some, of course, take lunch boxes, and they're quite healthy as well. I've noticed a lot of lunch boxes are becoming healthier and healthier. But the whole idea of having this new standard of fibre and whole grain, which will be increased, and breakfast clubs will have to follow nutrition rules as well for the first time. This is something which really is great for health awareness for, you know, just making sure that you are eating the right nutrition and right protein and right fruit and veg throughout the day as well, which is a really, really, really good change. The Association of School and College Leaders welcomed the changes, but said they hope the new rules would not become another stick with which to beat head teachers. And I don't think it will. I think it'd just be more of an awareness for children to start becoming more healthy. And I think it's a really, really good idea. Did you know the rising cost of renting a home in the UK has accelerated after a 3-year slowdown, with tenants told to expect more pain to come? I mean, the pain was already there with the landlords, but it seems like it's not just the landlords who are going through the pain, it's the tenants as well. Average rental costs for new tenancies were up 2.6% in July compared with a year earlier. That remains lower than the rate of rising prices in general, but a property portal has forecast annual rent rises among privately rented homes, which will hit 5% by the end of the year, mainly due to the government inflicting new rules on landlords, and then of course these costs being passed on to tenants. Not a great start for the property industry at all, but I do have a great start for our Bollywood flashback this morning, something which I don't think I have played in a long time, and I will do today. So let's start off with our Bollywood flashback. Let's see if you can work it out, and then let's see who really is a Bollywood buff here this morning on The Breakfast Show.
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1: And as always, Indrajit Thakur is the first one to get the answer right. Well done. Also, I've got to say a very big thank you for those who came to see me at in Hayes in Hunslow. I'll talk more about that later on. But loads of listeners came to see us, and I just absolutely love you for it. But let's get back to the music first.

0: slow congestion to the Hatton on 8:30. Now, M4 onto the elevated section east, Hayes to Brentford, 25 minutes. M4 Heathrow Spur Road south, we've got delays before the tunnels into the terminals. M11, 20 minutes before North Circular Road, and the A12 west at Redbridge Roundabout, there's 10-minute queues. Now, Placet Grove at Upton Park, there is a closure for a police incident both directions, Upton to East Ham. And Suffolk at London Overground Line, there's a points failure at Upper Holloway. Severe delays continue. And that's the latest traffic and travel.
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13: 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Tasty track of the hour brought to you by Coca Noodles.

0: classic from the hit film Kashmir Ki Kali. You heard here on The Breakfast Show. Mohammed Rafi in the vocals. And of course, you heard it here on UK's number one Asian retro music station, Like a Gold, Like a Radio Midlands. I've got to say very, very good morning to many of you who made the time and effort to come out and see us, Like a Radio team, Like a Radio network team. Sorry, Ruby Raza, myself and Sandy Shah on Saturday. And if you missed out, you actually, all I'm going to say is you just missed out on meeting us.
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0: So we were at Quality Foods in Hayes and Hounslow on Saturday, and honestly, Hayes was quite busy. Hounslow was good. In fact, we met a lot of listeners who were big fans of Sandy Shah. It was so funny just by even hearing him speak. Some of the listeners could recognize his voice, and I remember one listener, there's a video actually on social media, she was talking so much about Sandy Shah, and she was being interviewed by Ruby Raza, not knowing that Ruby Raza is the presenter she absolutely loves. So she's talking about Sandy Shah, and then suddenly she says, I also want to meet Ruby Raza. And Ruby said, I am Ruby Raza. And oh my gosh, she was absolutely happy. You know, honestly, going out to these events and seeing you all really makes us happy as well, because we just feel like, you know, it's about time we actually met. For those who couldn't meet us, I'm sorry. Maybe next time. And a very good morning to Jinx. Jinx came with his partner, and oh my gosh, I was really happy. Like, he just literally approached us and said, hi. And I said, hi. And he said, I'm Jinx. And I was like, oh, finally I get to see a face to the messenger. Jis tarah se aap kehte hain na, ke we finally get to see a face to the voice. Well, we finally get to see a face to the beautiful people who actually message us. So thank you. And then we had another lovely listener, Safdar Khan, who brought in lots of mitai for us. By the way, I've got all the boxes still, Safdarji. I don't think I'm going to give it to anybody. Just joking. And Jasmine B.I.T. And oh my gosh, she was so, you know, she just had such a lovely time. She had a free head massage as well. And she absolutely loved it. It was so fun. I had a head massage. Oh my gosh, I think I needed it with my silly migraine coming on. It was just so amazing. And then we had a lovely listener called Arjunji. Arjunji, aap bhi aaye the. And, you know, it was so nice to see him. So pleasant as well. And this is what I love about our events we have here at Like a Radio Network. The best part of the events are meeting you. So next time we have one, make sure you are there. And in fact, we do have one. And I'm going to share it with you just now.
1: Like a Gold.
0: This particular event is actually something which I'd love you to see. You know, I would give my full heart to this. Like a Radio Network are proud to partner up with Sanathan Events for Diwali Story, which arrives at OVO Wembley Arena on Sunday 27th of September. The doors open at 4:30 p.m. with a student pre-show from 5 p.m. to 5:45, and the main performance is from 6:15 to 9:30. It's created by Nitin Balan, MBE, and it's featuring creative direction and choreography from the Bollywood Dance School team, which is led by Rohan and Shruti Shah. And the English language production brings the Ramayana to life with 4 chapters, a very bespoke 7-song soundtrack, and a full international cast. I would personally recommend you go and see this. It's diwalistory.com. That's the website. Book your tickets from there and meet the Like a Radio Network presenters as well. You know, this is an event which I would definitely, definitely, definitely recommend. Like a Gold. There are many Bollywood buffs this morning, because a lot of you are getting the answer right for today's Bollywood flashback, so well done. So let's quickly now rewind the dialogue and let's get one played again for those who missed out.
2: अगर आपने बारे में कुछ भी नहीं बताया, बहुत लंबी दास्तान है, जितनी भी लंबी है सुना दो, वक्त गुजारने में तुम्हारी कहानी बहुत मदद करेगी, क्योंकि 2-4 दिन में मैं फांसी पे चढ़ जाऊंगा।
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0: Wishing you all a beautiful Ganesh Chaturthi, which starts from today, and tomorrow Pariyoshan ends. So we'll of course wish you then tomorrow. Ramila's listening all the way from Canary Island. Thank you, Ramila. Hope you have a great one. Vijay's enjoying the music. And who's got the answer right? Ben, Prakash, Rajinder Raj, Yvog, and Manoj Patel, you've all got the answer right for today's Bollywood flashback. Well done. We really are energetic this morning, aren't we? Let's play you beautiful soulful music from the hit film Mohora. It's 7:38. Good morning.

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0: Sunita has sent me this message and I just feel like I have to ban you now because she's making nimki to go with her chai this morning and it's so good. Numki. And she says, my husband's day off today, but he's sleeping. And she said, Na Gajre Ki Daal is on full volume. It's finally woken him up. Listen, if I can wake up the listeners with these kind of songs, I know I'm doing something right this morning. Hey, Thrupti, you've got the answer right for today's Bollywood flashback. And for those who didn't get it right, let me share with you right now. It is, of course, a 1985 Hindi language film directed by Prayagraj, starring Amitabh Bachchan, Kamal Hassan, Rajnikanth, Madhvi and Poonam Dhillon. Music composed by Pappi Lahiri. It is, of course, Giriftar. Up next.
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3: Starting with the A13, 35-minute delays westbound through Dagenham from Raynham to Barkingham, the Lodge Avenue flyover. Plastic Grove, we've got a police incident. This has been ongoing since around 3:30 this morning from Upton Park to East Ham. No access with slow traffic on approach. Now, Commercial Road in Limehouse, we've got traffic heavier than normal both approaches at the Rotherhithe Tunnel. Congestion to West India Dock Road and back towards Poplar. M11, 15 minutes before North Circular Road. We've got queues on the A12, 15 minutes at Redbridge Roundabout. And then heading for Suffragette London Overground Line. Severe delays due to a points failure at Upper Holloway. There is minor delays elsewhere to the line, and that's the latest traffic and travel.
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1: The top stories this hour. Schools in England will soon have to cut back on serving pizzas, cakes and ice creams to students. It's part of government plans to tackle obesity among children. Menus will have to include a portion of vegetables or salad with every main meal. Education Minister Georgia Gould says she's listening to concerns from parents.
2: We are bringing in these once-in-a-generation changes to make our school meals healthier and tastier. It comes off the back of extending free school meals. It's a huge, huge opportunity to make sure that children are able to focus in lessons and setting them up for a healthier future.
1: Ukraine's railway operator says it's entirely possible a train carrying Boris Johnson was the target of a Russian strike. It was carrying European diplomats, including the former prime minister. A cross-party group of MPs and peers is calling for a new bill to address the scale of risks posed by artificial intelligence. A report suggests existing laws aren't equipped to cover the dangers. An investigation's found some waiting for council houses in England are paying officials on the inside to move up the queue. Several local authorities have launched investigations into allegations of housing fraud. We've changed the name and voice of Anne Marie, who was living in temporary accommodation with her children.
3: I didn't need to stay on the list, but it comes at a price. They keep bumping you up every so often, but they can't make it obvious for obvious reasons. Because I had such little money, I wasn't a priority. So money talks, and obviously mine didn't.
1: She eventually got her deposit back when she threatened to go to the police and got a new home legitimately. In sport, Germany's Alexander Zverev is a two-time Grand Slam tennis champion. He beat Ben Shelton in the final of the US Open. And the referee's governing bodies admitted awarding Manchester City's winning goal over rivals United yesterday was a mistake. Their Premier League derby ended 1-0. And Rangers eased past Celtic to reach the Scottish League Cup semi-final. From Sky News, I'm Laura Safe.
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5: Good morning. In London town, temperatures are increasing to 25 degrees Celsius. Cloudy patches throughout the day, but a nice warm, muggy day. In the Midlands, temperatures are increasing to 23 degrees Celsius. Again, another nice, dry, sunny day in the Midlands. That's the latest in the weather update.
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0: 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Like a gold.
1: 12 minutes past 8 is the time. 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Kajal with you till 10 o'clock on The Breakfast Show. UK's number one Asian retro music station, Like a Gold, which, by the way, we celebrated 5 years of yesterday. And today the celebrations continue. We've got a lovely special morning mantra with the one and only CEO, Raj Bhadan. And then we've got a birthday celebration at 2 o'clock here at the Leica headquarters with cake, pizza, party with the Leica Gold presenters. You can also hear us on Leica Radio Midlands and Birmingham as well. 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So if you tune in there and you thought, oh, this sounds a bit too sweet and cute, that's definitely Kush. Donny Brasco will be back tomorrow. Starting off this hour with Hum Aapke Hain Kaun, Pehla Pehla Pyaar. And then continue with Barinda. I've got some beautiful tracks coming up. Not forgetting our new listener of the week, and she is a really dedicated listener, a very young girl who sent me a beautiful voice message, and she is our new listener of the week, and her collection of songs is something else.
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0: Leica Gold, traffic and travel.
2: With A13, 35 minutes continues for the Raynham to Barking Lodge Avenue flyover area through Dagenham. We've also got Placid Grove and ongoing police incident closure, both directions from Upton to East Ham. Now, you'll find Commercial Road. Traffic is heavier than normal through Limehouse at the Rotherhithe Tunnel and the M4 Heathrow Spur Road southbound. Stop-start traffic before the tunnels into the terminals. M4 onto the elevator section, East Hayes to Brentford, 20-minute queues. A1 at Stirling Corner, we've got traffic heavier than normal and it's two public transport at Hertfordshire. Great Northern safety check service suspended between Hertford North and Alexandra Palace. And that's the latest traffic and travel.
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0: Can I be really honest with you? This song has been in my head since yesterday. It's been playing in my head since yesterday. And I thought, no, it's got to be played on the playlist here at Like a Gold Breakfast Show. It's from the hit film Boyfriend. Aapne suna yahan pe on UK's number one Asian retro music station.
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0: So coming up, we've got our new listener of the week. And I love her playlist. You're absolutely going to love it. But first,
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0: Now, before I call my special guest on breakfast show here at Like a Gold, Like a Radio Midlands, and Like a Radio Birmingham, I've got to share something with you. 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
0: And just to remind you, on our new episode, the 33rd episode, Imagine, hosted by Kush, about myths and conception about raising deaths. Kush speaks to Minal Sambre, founder of Samaria Global Finance, to break down myths about business deaths. 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
0: आई एम गुड. हैप्पी हैप्पी हैप्पी बर्थडे.
1: Happy, happy birthday to Like a Girl. Happy birthday to you. Happy birthday to the team and to our listeners. Everyone's celebrating today's absolutely momentum occasion.
0: Of course they are. And that's thanks to you, your vision, which I do want to ask about. Where did your original vision for Like a Girl come from?
1: So do you know, Kaj, I think it's pretty clear, and also this strategy was in place from even before I joined Leica. You know, just before I was going to join Leica, there was we had Leica Radio and Dilse, and Dilse was doing the same thing as Leica Radio. Yeah. I thought, you know, what we're going to do with two stations that are doing the same thing, they're overlapping each other. Let's have two clear stations with clear identities, two different demographics, and that's where Leica Radio was completely revamped, and then Leica Dilse, we had to go through an Ofcom approval to make sure that our regulators were happy with the change that we were going to make.
0: Yeah.
1: So then Dilse became Like a Gold. And do you know, honestly, on an emotional side, mm-hmm. the reason why I wanted to launch Like a Gold was because of the fact that, you know, the older generation, my parents,
0: yes.
1: your parents,
0: yeah.
1: your grandparents, you know,
0: yeah.
1: they wanted something that's something a bit more relatable than the Munni Badnams and the you know, all the typical item numbers, the Mika Singh type songs, you
0: yeah.
1: know, because we might like them, but there's a different audience that like a bit more mature music. So we wanted to do something that was going to be completely different to what we've done on Leica Radio, and just focus on classics and focus on those memories that we still hold on to, you know, from yesteryears.
0: Of course.
1: Whether it's music, whether it's milestones in our personal lives,
0: yeah.
1: whether it's, you know, celebrating ancestors, you know, all that kind of thing was very, very important. That's why Like a Gold was born.
0: Definitely. And you've also got legendary presenters on board as well. Ravi Sharma, Anisa Nasir, Sandy Shah, Deep Raja as well. We've had Ruby Raza on the same platform as well. How does that make you feel working with these legends who've been in the radio industry much longer than, you know, me and you both put together? How does that make you feel that they're working alongside with you at Like a Gold?
1: So, yeah, I mean, Like a Gold would not have been possible without legendary presenters. If we're playing legendary music, if we're celebrating legacies, we had to have the right voices also on Like a Gold as well. So you missed your name out. You missed Bali Brumbut's name out.
0: I was just going to say, he's celebrating 5 years as well with us.
1: He
0: yeah.
1: is, absolutely. He's celebrating 5 years as well, because he came back and it was actually an 11th hour decision, because I was like, Bali, we're only launching Like a Gold when you come back to Like a, because yeah. he was obviously on Leica before,
0: yeah.
1: and we got him back. So it's such an amazing time. So yeah, 5 years of Bali. And also, you know, having the legendary presenters is what makes Leica Gold, you know, so kind of perfected in terms of its kind of all-round output. You know, you mentioned Ravi Sharma, you yeah. mentioned Sarita Sabal. And Sarita Sabal only came back recently, but
0: yeah.
1: I was constantly speaking to her because I wanted her to be part of you know, this amazing magic we were creating with Like a Gold.
0: Yeah.
1: Anisa Nasir, who is, you know, a household name, you know, yourself. We've got so many different presenters from The Weeknd
0: mm.
1: that do so many amazing things, and they themselves become legends. I mean, Ritu Sharma is so popular, Deep Raja is so popular,
0: yeah.
1: Anurag,
0: yeah.
1: our Sandy Shah, who does something very kind of specialist with vintage gold over the weekends,
0: yeah.
1: which no other radio station does in the UK. So, you know, all these things, presenters, the different kind of hours that we have for certain sounds. I mean, even the overnight playlist we have, which is Gold Nights.
0: Mm.
1: All this is done, you know, very strategically to make sure that we've got the right sound depending on what time of the day it is.
0: Definitely. What's your vision for the next 5 years for Like a Gold?
1: So, you know, we want to go national, mm-hmm. And we are going national in different ways at the moment, mm-hmm. because there's no space on a national radio available. So what we've done is we're launching in different areas. So today, in fact, we're launching Bradford, Leeds and Huddersfield. Mm. And over there also, we are taking some of our programs from Like a Gold. And we know that Like a Gold, the output is just, you know, so kind of appreciated by the listeners. So we're trying to take as much of the output from Like a Gold and then mix it with some of the local content there as well. So we're just expanding it. We want to make sure that everyone gets to hear Like a Gold. And since we launched Like a Gold, I mean, online listenership. Yeah, absolutely. And our online listenership has just kind of gone through, you know, the roof because it has been such a massive success. So whether people are listening, you know, in the UK or outside the UK, you know, they're taking their mobiles with them. Yeah. They've got the app on their phones and they're making sure they listen to Like a Gold 100%. Wherever they are.
0: We get that all the time. I'm listening from Greece. I'm listening from Spain. I'm listening from India. I'm always with you. And I've just got to say, yeah. Raj, that, you know, thanks to you for bringing this vision out and making it into a reality, because we are able to, you know, portray this to all our, like you said earlier on, to our parents and grandparents who absolutely love listening in and listening to music they relate to back from the days when, you know, life was much, much more simpler. And with legends like Mohammed Rafi, Lata Mangeshkar, and Kishore Da as well. So thank you for launching this.
1: No, but it's true, Kaj, you know, and my thanks goes out to you, to the team, to the listeners, to the well-wishers. And, you know, initially when we launched the station, there was always going to be a bit of a, you know, is it going to work, is it not? Yeah. But I was like, you know, I was pretty confident. I was like, you know, how can we have two stations that overlap each other? Why can't we just have one, which is, you know, a standalone retro Asian music station? We can see now others are also copying the idea as well, which is, you know, it's an amazing compliment to us and how we're working at Leica. And it's brilliant. And we want to continue doing that. So definitely. We want to make sure that we're the first players in whatever we do, and just keep at it. So let others watch and we're just going to be focused on our product.
0: Thank you so much, Raj. I'm going to dedicate a song. This is one of your favourites, which I'm very, very much aware of. This is dedicating to you and the presenters and all the lovely listeners of Like a Gold. Thank you once again for joining us.
1: Thank you, Kaj. Thank you.
0: Thank you. Take care.
1: Bye.
0: That's, of course, Raj Vardhan, the CEO of Leica Radio Network, the one who brought his sapna, his vision into reality, allowed us and trusted us to create this platform for you, the listeners, to listen in and enjoy the beautiful music of the 50s to 90s at Leica Gold, UK's number one Asian retro music station. Happy birthday, Leica Gold.

0: What a classic from the hit film Aapki Kasam, dedicating to our listener of the week. It's Sanika. 15-year-old Sanika has sent that beautiful voice note in. She's been a dedicated listener for so many years. Thank you so much. And we will be continuing her listener of the week playlist here on Laika Radio Network. And if you'd like yours played out, then make sure you do send me a voice note in 30 seconds telling me why you love Laika Radio Network.
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0: Time for you now. Our artist of the week is Shashi Kapoor. 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And if it's not been played in the last 5 days, you never know. Might play yours.
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3: Starting with Village Way, we've got lots of congestion. It's roadworks at Red Post Hill, so faulty temporary traffic lights also within these works not helping things. It's Placid Grove, an ongoing police incident closure that happened at 3:30 in the morning. This is continuing with no traffic getting through between Upton Park and East Ham. Now, the A12 West at Redbridge roundabout, 10-minute queues, M11 20 minutes south at North Circular Road, and the M4 onto the elevated section eastbound, Hayes to Brentford, 25 minutes. A1 15 minutes at Stirling Corner, and Great Northern safety check service suspended between Hertford North and Alexandra Palace. And that's the latest traffic and travel.
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1: Top stories this hour. Schools will have to cut down on serving pupils cakes and cookies for pudding. New standards are being issued for England for the first time in a decade. Matt Steele has more.
2: It might not prove popular in the lunch queue, but the government's cracking down on unhealthy school dinners. Baked desserts will have to contain or be served with fruit. There'll be fewer chips and pizzas, more pulses and salads, and limits on ice cream and waffles. The aim is to tackle tooth decay and childhood obesity. Chef and campaigner Jamie Oliver says it's a brilliant day.
1: UK politicians are warning AI poses serious threats to human rights, with current laws around it described as patchy and confused. A cross-party report claims governments risk being left behind by the rate of development. Over the weekend, tech companies called for a slowdown, with one researcher claiming it had the power to kill. Donald Trump's downplayed concerns on board Air Force One.
3: I've said it from the beginning, whoever wins AI, and we're leading by a lot. Whoever wins, AI wins.
1: Boris Johnson's been described by Ukraine as the possible intended target of a Russian drone strike on a train station. He travelled through it just before an explosion. Content creators want GCSE revision videos to be exempt from planned social media restrictions for under-16s. They'll warn education resources could be cut off. Andy Burnham's hosting bosses from banks like HSBC, Starling and Revolut, as well as oil giant Shell, to promote the UK as a stable platform for investment. The Prime Minister wants a culture shift in how Britain does business. And in sports, referees body ProRefs admitted an error of judgment in awarding Manchester City's winner at Old Trafford in the Premier League yesterday. United lost 1-0, but Erling Haaland's controversial winner shouldn't have stood due to an offside that was missed by the VAR team. From Sky News, I'm Laura Safe.
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5: It would help if I put my mic up. Good morning. Temperatures are increasing to 25 degrees Celsius in London town. Cloudy patches throughout the day but dry spells. In the Midlands, temperatures are increasing to 23 degrees Celsius with sunny spells.
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5: 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And when I talk nostalgia, I talk Shashi Kapoor as our Artist of the Week, coming up very shortly.
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0: And that's exactly how we started Monday here at UK's number one Asian retro music station, Leica Gold, celebrating 5 years. And Leica Radio Midlands and Leica Radio Birmingham. I'm Gajal, by the way. Good morning.
1: Gold Breakfast with Gajal.
0: 12 minutes past 9 is the time. Hello, hello, hello. How are you doing? Hope you're keeping well. Hope you're enjoying the breakfast show so far. Thank you for your lovely messages. Birthday wishes, I should say. So many of you wished us a happy birthday. Thank you. We did celebrate, and we are still celebrating, 5 years of Leica Gold. That's UK's number one Asian retro music station. And did you know, the first ever Asian music retro station to be launched in the UK. Good morning to Hannah. Good morning to Minal Trivedi. I love your poster. Thank you so much. Good morning to Harry Ruda as well. Milan, happy Ganesh Chaturthi. Milan is I'm saying Maya. Number ending in 610. Sadev, where have you been? You said a long time no heart. Oh no, long time no here. I thought you said heart. I was like, yeah. Congratulations, you say, on Leica's birthday. You've been hospitalized, but you're back now. You're listening to the greatest Asian radio station. I love that. I will try and play your song later on if I can. We've got loads of requests coming through, so just bear with me, please. Good morning to Radha. Thank you for your message as well. And Zahira, salam alaikum. Thank you so much for your message as well. Let's get back to the music in a couple of moments, but first...
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0: Now, if you feel that you've missed out on seeing us this weekend, hey, don't stress, because we are out and about throughout the whole of the year, the rest of the year we have left. 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I'd love you to get involved in them as well. So don't forget, we've got the comedy genius Sunil Grover live in London at OVO Arena Wembley on Thursday 29th of October, and Leicester at the Mattioli Arena on Saturday 31st of October. 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
2: Starting with the A13 West at Movers Lane, we've got a broken down van. It's a one lane block lane, 3 of 3, in fact, and you'll find it's adding congestion to the Lodge Avenue flyover through Barking. Now, Plassac Grove, Upton Park to East Ham, the ongoing closure, both approaches for a police incident continues with slow traffic and bus routes affected. M11 South, we've got 20 minute queues before North Circular Road and Village Way at Dulwich Village. We've got traffic really busy. It's roadworks, but there's faulty temporary traffic lights adding to congestion. A1 South at Stirling Corner, 15-minute queues. And Elizabeth Line Emergency Services dealing with an incident. No service between Reading and Maidenhead. That's the latest traffic and travel.
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0: Artist of the Week is brought to you by our new podcast, Lyca Extra. Stream it now and be a part of the conversation.

on a track, and this was dedicated by, requested by Nena for our Artist of the Week, and that's Shashi Kapoor from the film Vachan, you heard here on The Breakfast Show. And that's right, our Artist of the Week is Shashi Kapoor, someone we do remember on a daily basis here at Like a Gold. Born as Balbir Raj Kapoor in 1938, he was, of course, an Indian actor, producer, known for his work in Hindi films, considered one of the greatest actors in the history film of, or in the history of Hindi cinema, and a recipient of several accolades, including 4 National Film Awards, 2 Filmfare Awards, whereas also the Government of India honoured him with the Padma Bhushan in 2011 and the Dada Saheb Phalke Award in 2014 for his contribution to Indian cinema. And you know, he was the third and youngest son of Prithvi Raj Kapoor, and he actually began his career as a child actor in 1948 with his brother Raj Kapoor's maiden director, it was Aag, and as his first role as an adult in 1961 with Yash Chopra's political drama Dharmputra. And then of course we know that he established himself in 1965 with 2 blockbusters, Vakt and Jab Jab Phool Khile, followed by a period of further successes with Kanyadaan, Sharmili and Aa Gale Lag Ja. So we're really happy to announce that this week you'll be hearing a collection of Shashi Kapoor songs as our Artist of the Week, only at Laika Radio Network. It's now,

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0: So the next song I'd like to dedicate to a very, very dedicated listener to the Leica Radio Network. His wife, Deepa, constantly does message in, but she's been a dedicated listener for so many years. Today, her husband messaged me and said, I'd just like to share something with the listeners. Now, very recently, he became quite ill and was unable to carry out daily chores. And he just literally was saying, don't give up on yourself. Believe in yourself and believe that anything is possible if you really fight hard. And that's what Hemant has done. So on behalf of Leica Radio Network, his family and his friends as well, I'd like to dedicate a beautiful song to Hemant, who is listening in and getting back to normal. And we're waiting for him to come and meet, especially during Navratri. Hopefully we will see him very soon. But let's play him a beautiful song from the hit film Bazigar.
3: 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Take your taste buds to the next level with Tilda.

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1: Starting with Village Way, we've got through North Dulwich, false temper traffic lights at Dulwich Village slowing through roadworks. Now the A13 into town movers lane, earlier broken down van has been and gone, but congestion remains to the Lodge Avenue flyover. The A13, 20 minutes from Rainham to Barking and the Lodge Avenue flyover, so it has reduced. Good news, just briefly. Now Placid Grove, that ongoing police incident closure, you will need to divert Upton Park to East Ham. A12 West at Redbridge roundabout, still 10 minute queues. M11 South delays of 15 minutes, and the A1 Stirling Corner queues for around 10 minutes. Now Great Northern, there is a track safety check at Cuffley, no service via Hartford North. So that's the latest traffic and travel.
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0: What a classic. Hi there, hi from the hit film Hum Jholi. And before that, many of you asking me a question this morning from the film Har Jai. I played Kerishu Varishu and everybody's asking, what does that mean? It's not the Gujarati version of Karsu Ne Harisu. It's not that at all. Apparently in Kashmiri, Kerishu means how are you, and Varishu means I am fine. That's exactly what it is.
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0: Thank you for your lovely messages this morning, wishing us a very happy 5th birthday. But it is time for me to love you and leave you. Ritu Sharma sitting in for Ravi Sharma. I'll see you tomorrow.

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1: Top stories this hour. Cakes must be served with fruit and mains with salad or veg as part of a major shake-up to England's school dinners. From next September, sugary drinks, ice cream, pizzas and sausages will be limited with a ban on deep-fried food. It's largely been welcomed, but unions warn there's not enough funding. Emma Wiltshire's an executive head chef at a primary school.
2: The changes have implemented the fact that we have to have 2 vegetarian days a week and increase things such as legumes and pulses. There's so many clever ways that you can hide that in different sources and have that on the menu in a hidden way so that it doesn't impact the budget, meaning that you still have the allowance there for things like the fresh meat and the fresh fish.
1: A government minister says Reform UK would have to pay back the £72 million received if they're found to have broken new rules. Proposed laws on capping overseas donations are still going through Parliament, but there's a suggestion they'd be backdated. A report's calling a reliance on private companies to manage the risks of AI unsatisfactory. A group of cross-party politicians wants to see the law strengthened. Northern Ireland's First Minister says the reunification of Ireland is the only policy she agrees with Donald Trump on. The US President's claimed it'll happen eventually. The DUP says it's not for him to decide the country's future, but Michelle O'Neill says it's important it's raised on a global platform.
3: I think the next stage of our journey is absolutely around the issue of unification. So the fact that so many people, including in an international way, are now engaged in that conversation tells you exactly where it's at. This is something that's happening. More and more people are wading into the debate, and that's something that I very much welcome.
1: She's meeting Andy Burnham with the leaders of Wales and Scotland later. Ukraine's railway operator says it's entirely possible a train carrying Boris Johnson was the target of a Russian strike. The former PM's described Ukrainian rail staff as heroic. And the Pit is tipped for victory at the Emmys tonight with 25 nominations. The awards celebrate the best of TV. From Sky News, I'm Laura Safe.
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0: across Greater London. 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
1: The top stories this hour. Schools in England will have to publish their menus from next September as part of plans to tackle childhood obesity. Servings of pizza, cakes and sausages will be limited, while deep-fried foods will be cut entirely. A government minister says Reform UK would have to pay back the £72 million they've received if they're found to have broken new rules. Proposed laws on capping overseas donations at £100,000 are still going through Parliament, but there's a suggestion they'd be backdated. Labour says it's to stop people buying their way into British politics, but Reform's deputy leader, Richard Tice, insists everything's above board.
2: Maybe the government minister this morning has got it wrong, or maybe they're planning to change the rules in a retrospect, very un-British way, that I think voters would then see what this dictatorial government is up to, which is basically trying to prevent any competition from any legitimate alternative.
1: There are calls to better regulate artificial intelligence, with some researchers claiming it could lead to the extinction of the human race. A cross-party group of MPs says it has the potential to seriously undermine security. The First Ministers of Scotland, Wales and Northern Ireland are meeting shortly to discuss steps to independence. The leaders of the SNP, Plaid Cymru and Sinn Féin want to push Downing Street for referendums. An investigation has found some waiting for council houses in England are paying officials on the inside to move up the queue. Several local authorities have launched investigations into allegations. This woman was living in temporary accommodation.
3: I didn't need to stay on the list, but it comes at a price. They keep bumping you up every so often, but they can't make it obvious for obvious reasons. Because I had such little money, I wasn't a priority. So money talks, and obviously mine didn't.
1: She eventually got a new home legitimately. And Oasis fans are eagerly waiting to see if there'll be a new tour announced today. A drone display over Manchester on Thursday suggested something would be happening at 4 p.m. From Sky News, I'm Laura Safe.
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1: Top stories this hour. There's a united message among First Ministers of Wales, Scotland and Northern Ireland.
2: Westminster is not working.
3: For the first time, there are First Ministers in Scotland, Wales and Northern Ireland who believe that their countries should decide their own future.
4: Our common cause here is the understanding that Westminster does not and will never serve our people well.
1: That's Plaid Cymru's Rhian ap Iorwerth, the SNP's John Swinney and Michelle O'Neill of Sinn Féin. They've met in Cardiff, declaring Westminster's time is coming to an end. For the first time since devolution, all three nations have been led by parties committed to leaving the UK. Downing Street says it believes strongly in the union. Speedboat killer Jack Shepherd's been jailed for 20 months for assaulting his girlfriend last year. He was originally jailed in 2018 over the death of Charlotte Brown when his speedboat crashed in London. From Sunday, if your train's cancelled, you'll be able to travel with any other company for free in England to finish your journey. Faye Rowlands explains some of the rules.
5: Passengers must have a valid ticket and travel within 2 hours of their original cancelled service. It's already being done on publicly owned operators, but will also apply to Cross Country, GWR, Avanti and Chiltern. The Department for Transport says people are too often left on platforms waiting for operators to agree to ticket acceptance, abandoning trips or buying new tickets. The Rail Minister's called the change common sense. Watchdog Transport Focus says clear communication will be key.
1: Reform UK insists £72 million it received from two crypto billionaires complies with current rules, is criticising a potential change in law which could cap overseas political donations. It's hoped new rules for school dinners will help tackle childhood obesity. From next September, deep-fried foods will be completely cut in schools in England. And the 78th Emmy Awards takes place in Los Angeles tonight. The Pitts among those leading the nominations. From Sky News, I'm Laura Safe.
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1: Top stories this hour. The leaders of Scotland, Wales and Northern Ireland say Westminster is not working as they push for more powers. The heads of the SNP, Plaid Cymru and Sinn Féin have signed an agreement promising to work together to bring about change. The Prime Minister signalled any vote on independence is off limits, but Welsh First Minister Rhun ap Iorwerth says it should be up to the people to decide.
2: Wales, of course, is a nation. We should have the powers, the resources, the fair treatment we need as a nation to build the future our people deserve.
1: Speedboat killer Jack Shepherd has been recalled to prison for violently assaulting his girlfriend. He's been sentenced to 20 months, 8 years after being jailed for manslaughter over the death of Charlotte Brown when his speedboat crashed in London. The Rail Minister says new rules being brought in for train travel are common sense. From Sunday, if your service is cancelled, you'll be able to travel with any other company for free in England to finish your journey. Reform UK says the £72 million it received from two crypto billionaires are within the law, following reports it may have to be returned. There are proposals going through Parliament to legally cap overseas donations at £100,000. Cakes must be served with fruit and mains with salad or veg as part of a major shake-up to England's school dinners. From next September, there'll be a total ban on deep-fried food. Unions are warning the current funding is not enough. Emma Wiltshire's an executive head chef at a primary school.
3: The changes have implemented the fact that we have to have two vegetarian days a week and increase things such as legumes and pulses. There's so many clever ways that you can hide that in different sources and have that on the menu in a hidden way so that it doesn't impact the budget, meaning that you still have the allowance there for things like the fresh meat and the fresh fish.
1: And Oasis fans are waiting to see if there'll be a new tour announced today. A drone display over Manchester on Thursday suggested something would be happening at four. From Sky News, I'm Laura Safe.
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6: And a good afternoon to you, and what can I say about the weather? We got 24 Celsius maximum temperatures in London and 23 Celsius maximum temperatures in the Midlands. Now, looking at London, today we'll see variable amounts of cloud in the afternoon with some sunny spells and the odd spots of rain. The longer sunny spells will develop in the late afternoon. That is a bit of good news. And 23 Celsius maximum temperatures in the Midlands, and today will be largely cloudy in the early afternoon with the odd spot of rain possible.
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0: Congratulations to you and this special song for Yuhu, Jyoti and Pradeep. 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
0: And I got a special information for you. Leica Radio Network is proud to partner up with Sanatan Events for Diwali Story, which arrives at OVO Wembley Arena on Sunday, 27 December. Doors open at 4:30 p.m. with a student pre-show from 5 p.m. to 5:45 p.m. and the main performance from 6:15 to 9:30 p.m. created by none other than Nitin Palan. Nitin Palan, MBE. I have been in touch with him every day since a few weeks. He also went to Paris for the opening of the temple there and told me all the stories. And I am really looking forward to the Sanatan Events Diwali Story, which arrives at OVO Wembley Arena on Sunday, 27 September. And it's created by him and of course featuring creative direction and choreography from the Bollywood dance school team led by Rohan and Shruti Shah. The English language production brings the Ramayan to life with four chapters, a bespoke seven-song soundtrack and a full international cast. Yes, you can't miss such a beautiful event. Tickets, www.diwalistory.com.
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0: this wonderful variation of songs by films of G.P. 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Now, G.P. 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
0: Now, talking about G.P. Sippy's sad life, sad times in his life. Like I said, the family was based in Karachi until 1947. He was married to Mohini Devi, and they had 4 sons and 1 daughter. And as refugees to India from Pakistan after the partition, the 4 sons, Ajit, Ramesh, Vijay and Suresh, and their daughter Soni Uttam Singh, G.P. Sippy saw his daughter dying. When she died, it was very sad for him. And not only that, when a father sees a daughter dying, G.P. Sippy passed away at the age of 93. But then he spent many years in sadness, because a son also died by falling off the balcony. His son Vijay, he had given him funds and money to make a film called Hamesha, 1997 mein. The film flopped. It was 1997 ki film thi, and 1998 mein he died falling off the balcony. Some people say he committed suicide, but we don't know. G.P. Sippy felt very, very sad when his son died, Vijay, and then his daughter died. Lots of catastrophes. But then he was a brave man, and he carried on making films. I'll tell you some of the films that he had directed. Mr. India was directed by him, Bhai Behen, 1959 mein. Shrimati 420, 1956 ki film. Adale Jahangir, 1955 ki, and Marine Drive, 1955. These are the films he directed. Rest of the films as producer. Jaise ki maine sab gaane aapko sunaye, Sita aur Geeta, Andaaz, Shole, Ehsaas, Trishna, Sagar, Bhrashtachar, Raju Ban Gaya Gentleman, Patthar Ke Phool, Zamana Deewana, Aatesh, ye sab maine aapko information to di thi. But I felt sad when I saw this section of his life, G.P. Sippy.

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2: The top stories this hour. Some breaking news, and Andy Burnham's cancelled all his engagements today and tomorrow following the death of his father, Roy. He had been suffering from Alzheimer's. Meanwhile, Downing Street suggested the Scottish, Welsh and Northern Ireland First Ministers should focus on the cost of living rather than constitutional debates. It's after the Nationalist politician signed a cooperation agreement which included working together to separate from the UK. SNP leader John Swinney says his party's election success in May justifies a second independence vote.
3: What I want to make sure is that the people of Scotland have a choice on their constitutional future because they have expressed a desire to do so and the case merits being asked of the people of Scotland.
2: The RAC says fuel prices are now at their highest level in 4 years. Petrol and diesel have both risen by at least 8p a litre over the past fortnight. A man who was previously jailed for killing a woman in a speedboat crash in London has been sent back to prison for assaulting his girlfriend. 39-year-old Jack Shepherd has been sentenced to 20 months. Reform UK could have to return some of the £72 million it received from two crypto billionaires. The party insists the donations are entirely within the law, but there are proposals going through Parliament to legally cap overseas donations at £100,000. Education Minister Georgia Gould says they'll tackle people trying to buy their way into politics.
4: We're changing the rules because there was overarching concern about the amount of money going into politics, and what we don't want to see is in our democracy is it's not people, you know, individual people are knocking on their door and their views they're influencing elections, but big money, some of it from overseas.
2: And children will no longer be served deep fried food for school dinners in England. Processed meat will only be allowed once a week. From Sky News, I'm Ruth McKee.
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1: And looking at the weather here, London, maximum temperatures 24 Celsius and 23 Celsius in the Midlands. Now looking at the London weather, today we will see variable amounts of cloud in the early afternoon with some sunny spells and the odd spot of rain. Longer sunny spells will develop in the late afternoon. Now it's going to be a warm day. In the Midlands, in the early afternoon, odd spot of rain possible. Later in the day, long sunny spells will develop, a warm day.

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3: 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We are continuing the journey of GP Sippy. 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

0: another beautiful G.P. 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
1: The top stories this hour. Scotland's First Minister says Andy Burnham will be the UK's last Prime Minister as he pushed for another independence vote within 5 years. John Swinney signed a cooperation agreement with fellow nationalist leaders in Wales and Northern Ireland. Sinn Féin's Michelle O'Neill is calling for Irish reunification.
2: Our common cause here is the understanding that Westminster does not and will never serve our people well. I think our common cause here is that we have the right to self-determination. And the common cause that we have here is that we need to collectively ensure that message is heard in Westminster.
1: Downing Street says the Prime Minister feels the leaders should be focusing on easing the cost of living instead of constitutional debates. The Ministry of Defence says a member of the UK Armed Forces died in a road traffic incident in Ukraine on Saturday. They say it's not the result of hostile action. Meanwhile, Boris Johnson's revealed he narrowly avoided getting hit by a drone. The former Prime Minister was heading back from Kyiv on a trip with other foreign officials when a train behind his was struck near the Polish border. Mr. Johnson's posted on social media saying the country needs more Western support.
3: They need a joint statement from the West, that the destiny of Ukraine is in the West as a free, independent, sovereign country. We haven't heard that for too long.
1: The Prime Minister's cancelled all his engagements today and tomorrow following the death of his father Roy from Alzheimer's. Andy Burnham had been due to meet business leaders this afternoon. Speedboat killer Jack Shepherd's been sentenced to 20 months in jail for violently assaulting his girlfriend. He was recalled to prison after attacks in February and June last year, including with pointed barbecue tongs. And the musical Sunday in the Park with George has been cancelled after Wicked stars Ariana Grande and Jonathan Bailey pulled out. The revival had been announced before the singer decided to step back from the spotlight. From Sky News, I'm Ruth McKee.
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4: And looking at temperatures in London, will recede from 24 Celsius to 17 Celsius, and in the Midlands from 23 Celsius to 16 Celsius. Looking at the weather in the London area, tonight will start partly cloudy with some clear spells. As the night progresses, it will turn largely cloudy, but it will remain dry. It's different in the Midlands. Tonight will be mostly clear to start, but soon areas of cloud will move in from the west. As the night progresses, a band of rain will push in, progressing eastwards.
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4: Two down and one to go. We are remembering Rajkumar Kohli. Rajkumar Kohli on his 96th birth anniversary. Do gaano ke baad, main baat karunga about this great director.
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2: That was our Artist of the Week. That's Shashi Kapoor and Rafi Saab ne unke liye gaya.

0: I hope you enjoyed the show today with our tributes to GP Sippy and Rajkumar Kohli. I'll end up with the Rafi Saab ka gana film 12 o'clock. 12 o'clock film inhune direct bhi ki thi aur produce bhi ki thi GP Sippy ne. So kal tak ke liye ijazat. It's gonna be Sandy Shah over here. And unlike our Radio Midlands, it's gonna be Raj Patan.
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1: Top stories this hour. The leaders of Scotland, Wales and Northern Ireland say Westminster is not working as they push for more powers. The heads of the SNP, Plaid Cymru and Sinn Féin have signed a cooperation agreement. The Prime Minister's signalled any vote on independence is off limits. But Welsh First Minister Rhun Iorwerth says it should be up to the people.
2: Wales, of course, is a nation. We should have the powers, the resources, the fair treatment we need as a nation to build the future our people deserve.
1: A member of the British Armed Forces has died in a road traffic incident in Ukraine over the weekend. Earlier today, former Prime Minister Boris Johnson revealed that he narrowly missed being caught up in a Russian drone strike while he was visiting the country. Two 25-year-old men have died during yesterday's Great North Run. Organisers say the runners, who are both from the northeast of England, died after collapsing at the event. The House of Lords are debating the issue of political donations. It's after two separate gifts of £36 million were given to Reform UK by billionaires. The government's looking to bring in a cap of £100,000 per year for British citizens living abroad. General Secretary of the TUC, Paul Novak, says donations put democracy in crisis.
3: Let no one tell you there is any similarity between care workers chipping in a few quid a year through their union and a party bought and paid for by billionaires.
1: There's been a spike in oil and gas prices following further escalation in the conflict in the Gulf region. Houthi rebels have captured a key point on one of the shipping routes being used as an alternative to the Strait of Hormuz. And deep-fried food will be off the dinner menu for kids in schools in England. New rules also mean desserts must either contain or be served up alongside fruit. From Sky News, I'm Ruth McKee.
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4: It's been a pretty warm day today so far. It's going to remain dry tonight. Temperatures going down to 18. And tomorrow, slightly cooler. It's going to be lows of 11, highs of 22.
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4: Sandy Shah. And a very good afternoon to you. We begin a new week with a big birthday yesterday, still celebrating today. Thank you to BB. He also celebrated a birthday, being here 5 years. The old man is still here. He'll be back again tomorrow. Let's kick off with Drive with a back-to-back.
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0: Hey, once again, very good afternoon. It is a Monday, beginning of another week. Hope you are really well. I hope you've had a fabulous weekend. It's been a very, very busy weekend for most. I was working, so yes, I know how that feels. But I hope you've had a good one, and I hope you've had a very good Monday as well. So got lots to get through, as usual. There's also a competition coming up your way as well. So I will tell you all about that later on. Not a problem at all. Lots of messages to get through with you as always. And some hopefully great music. New Artist of the Week. One of the most dashing actors to ever grace our screen. The one and only Shashi Kapoor. So look forward to that. I've got two wonderful songs lined up of his for you. That'll be in the third hour. Yeah, yeah, everyone. Don't forget, next time we've got Jutwala. Usual feature where I'll share two statements with you. One of them's a lie, you need to guess which one, and a competition. So there's lots to keep you engaged and with me all the way through on Drive Time, and I certainly hope you're going to do that.
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0: 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Created by Nitin Palan, MBE, and featuring creative direction choreography from the Bollywood Dance School team, led by Roshan and Shruti Shah, the English language production brings the Ramayana to life with four chapters, bespoke seven-song soundtrack, and a full international star cast. So, yeah, you want to get down there, you want to watch this, it's really doing well. Tickets you can get from www.diwalistory.com.
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1: Leica Gold is 5. 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
2: This is Martin with your travel. The A312, the Parkway, busy this afternoon southbound before you get to the M4 Junction 3. It's slowing on the A312 Church Road and Mandelville Road from the White Hart roundabout to the Target roundabout and then on to North Holt Station. Queuing on the A406 North Circular Road in both directions as you head towards the Hangar Lane, Jarrettery. A40 Western Avenue heavy westbound before Gypsy Corner. Slow on the A3 West Hill westbound around the A205 South Circular, coming in from the one-way system to the Tube, and severe delays on the Piccadilly line. That's due to earlier signalling problems at Bounds Green. That's your latest traffic and travel.
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4: Class, it's been reported that if we keep using water like we are now, by 2055 we could be short by 5 billion litres a day.
5: Hold on, miss. 2055? We'll be grown-ups by then.
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2: So once again, good afternoon. If you just joined me on this Monday afternoon, hope you're really well. And I've also, of course, got to say that if you are celebrating Ganesh Chaturthi today, well, many, many congrats. Hope your day is very, very blessed and goes well. And on the same token, I've got to say one lucky lad was born today as well, or it's his birthday. Sanskar, your mum's been in touch. It's your birthday today as well. So double celebrations in your house. I don't know what kind of music you like, but the next one's a lovely A.R. Rahman song. So hopefully when we get to it, you'll enjoy it. And have a great day.
0: Gold Drive with Sandy Shah.
2: So a very quick look at some of the headlines. Trump criticizes AI boss who called for slowdown and says only guardrail needed is a smart president. Stock markets fall in the US, Europe and Asia as Anthropic boss Dario Amodal says AI development should be slowed to reduce the risk that something seriously could go wrong. Burnham has cancelled his engagements after the death of his father. Farage says 72 million reform donations legal today as government seeks to change law. A member of the UK Armed Forces has died in a road traffic incident in Ukraine. Westminster's time is coming to an end, according to Welsh and Scottish Northern Irish leaders say. London musical cancelled after Ariana Grande and Jonathan Bailey pull out. There's a steep rise in young UK national detained for smuggling drugs from Asia. And Buckingham Palace works uncover trove of everyday items dating back to the 1800s. There you go. So don't forget, on top of the hour, we've got the full national and international headlines coming up. Got lots to get through, actually, in Drive today. So we've got some great music all the way through to the top of the hour, and we start again in the next hour, where we're going to do our Jute Bola, and also a wonderful little competition. Hope you take part in that, and we've got a brand new artist of the week, Shashi Kapoor. So Yeah Yeah Vo will be fun in the third and final hour of Drive with myself, Sandy Shah.
0: This is Sandy Shah on Gold Drive. WhatsApp message Like a Gold now on 07444 23 23 23.

0: This is Sandy Shah on Gold Drive. This is Leica. 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
1: So we're fast approaching the end of the first hour of Drive on Leica Gold. Hope you're well. And in case you've been away or you went around, just to let you know, yesterday, did you know it was the fifth birthday of Leica Gold, the birth of Leica Gold? Yeah, yesterday. I mean, there was a few of us here in the office earlier on today. It's a little cake cutting, the usual ritual that you go through on birthdays. I personally don't, but we did here. Just to celebrate the fifth birthday of Leica Gold, which was very nice. And we've had so many wonderful blessings from you guys and, you know, kind words shared with you. So thank you very, very much indeed, as always, for the love and the care you give to Leica Gold. It truly is just, it's surreal. It hasn't quite sunk in. We're already 5 years into it, and the love, and it's growing year on year, which is absolutely fantastic. Thank you so much. So don't forget, I've got a few messages coming your way, and then got a lovely Rafi Saab song at the end of the hour, taking you to the top of the news. And then when we come back from there, we're going to do our usual Jute Waller, and looking forward to that. And then in the third hour, we've got our Year War. I was just reading a few facts of the day, like I enjoyed doing. This one I would like to own all day. Apparently, being forgetful can be a sign of high intelligence, and that's according to researchers from the University of Toronto. Now, if that is even vaguely remotely true, I'll own that all day. My memory, I don't even know where to begin. As I always get accused, I only remember dates associated to, say, Rafi Saab or certain songs or certain music. Everything else I tend to forget, which is, to be fair, quite true. Some very important dates I forget. Join you the next hour.
0: 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WhatsApp message Leica Gold now on 0744 232323. Leica Gold, traffic and travel.
3: This is Martin with your travel. It's queuing on the A312 The Partley this afternoon southbound. Before you get to the M4 Junction 3, still slowing on the A312 Church Road and Mandeville Road as you head from the White Hart roundabout to the Target roundabout and then on to Northolt Station. Queuing on the A406 North Circular Road, that's in both directions just before you get to the Hangar Lane Directory, A40 Western Avenue heavy westbound before Gypsy Corner. Slowing on the A3 West Hill westbound around the A205 South Circular, coming from the one-way system. Finally to the Tube, and severe delays on the Piccadilly line due to earlier signalling problems at Bounds Green. That's your latest traffic and travel.
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2: The top stories this hour. Downing Street suggested the Scottish, Welsh and Northern Irish First Minister should focus on the cost of living rather than constitutional debates. It's after the nationalist politician signed a cooperation agreement which includes working together to split from the UK. SNP leader John Swinney says his party's election success in May justifies a second independence vote.
3: What I want to make sure is that the people of Scotland have a choice on their constitutional future, because they have expressed a desire to do so and the case merits being asked of the people of Scotland.
2: Meanwhile, Andy Barnum has taken a short break after the death of his father. Roy had been suffering with advanced Alzheimer's disease. A British soldier has died in Ukraine in a road traffic accident. The Ministry of Defence says a small number of service personnel are in operation in the country protecting diplomats. The House of Lords is debating plans to cap political donations from Britons overseas, as Downing Street says the current proposals aren't the limit of their ambitions. Two £36 million donations to Reform UK have intensified calls for new rules. After weeks of hints, Oasis have confirmed they're going on tour again next year. They'll play 38 shows, including in Glasgow, Manchester, and four at Knebworth Castle in Hertfordshire. Fans have until Thursday to register for a code allowing them to buy a ticket. Our correspondent Katie Spencer says the band's trying to avoid the long queues experienced last time.
4: And I think importantly for fans, they're fixing those prices as well, because last time, of course, you got various stories of people seeming to think that it was one price as they sort of entered the sale, and then finding the ticket prices had absolutely escalated.
2: And a strong demand for dresses has helped boost sales at Jigsaw. The fashion firms revealed a jump of 18% for the 6 months to July. From Sky News, I'm Ruth McKee.
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5: So, tonight it's going to remain dry, temperature is going to go down to about 18 Celsius. Tomorrow, it's going to be much cooler actually, it's going to be lows of 11, highs of just 22.
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5: Hey, my lovely goldies, we kick off the second hour of Drive with myself, Sandy Shaw, till 7. So this hour, so much to get through. Going to kick off with a wonderful back-to-back. And then we're going to start our feature, Jute Bola. And there's also a competition.
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0: So welcome back to the second hour of Drive On Like a Gold. Hope you enjoyed that back-to-back. Very different, wasn't it? I haven't heard that one from Lovaris for quite a long time. Gahe Beseb, and what energy Kishore had in that song. Really enjoyed that. So, as I said, I've got a lot to get through in this hour, so we're going to get on with it. Got a few important messages, and we're going to kick off within a few minutes our feature, Jhoot Bola.
1: This is Sandy Shah on Gold Drive.
0: So, catch live and exclusive cricket action between India and Afghanistan on Jio Hotstar. 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
0: So those of you who are regular listeners, you'll know what this is all about. But if you're new to the show, first and foremost, welcome to the show or welcome to Like a Gold, whichever it may be. And it's good to have your company. Thank you. So this is how it works. I'm going to share two statements with you. One of them is a complete lie. It's false. The other one's correct. You need to tell me which one you think is the lie. What am I lying about? But the whole point of this game is you don't look up the answer before you take part. Otherwise, there's no point. So have a guess. If you have no idea, just have a guess and you'll find out before the end of the hour if you were right or you were wrong. So here we go. Here are the two statements I'm going to share with you. First one is wood frogs can freeze solid during the winter and then they thaw themselves back to life themselves. Simple. So wood frogs can freeze solid during the winter and then thaw back to life in spring. B, owls are the only animals, whatever you want to take it, that can rotate their heads a full 360 degrees. No other animal can do that in the world, apart from owls. So, the two statements once again. Wood frogs can freeze completely solid and lifeless during winter, and in spring, they thaw themselves back to life. Or B, owls are the only animal, whatever you want to call it, in the world that can rotate their heads a full 360 degrees. Which one's the lie?
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0: So I've got a few messages coming and then we're going towards a really lovely, feel-good, chilled song by Mohammed Rafi Saab. But before we get there, just to remind you of the two statements I've shared with you. One of them is a lie. Tell me which one you think I'm lying about. First one is wood frogs can freeze solid during winter and then thaw themselves back to life in spring. B, owls are the only creatures in the whole world that can rotate their heads a full 360 degrees. Which one's a lie?
3: Ye hai. Like a gold. Like a gold.
1: Like a gold. Traffic and travel.
4: This is Martin with your travel. There is congestion on the M4 this evening onto the elevated section eastbound as you head from Junction 3 Hayes to Junction 2 Brentford. The A312, the partway busy southbound before the M4 Junction 3. Still slowing on the A312 Church Road and Mandeville Road from the White Hart roundabout to the Target roundabout and then on to North Holt Station. And it's queuing on the A406 North Circular Road. That's in both directions as you head towards the Hangar Lane directory. A40 Western Avenue, heavy westbound before Gypsy Corner, and delays on the A316 Chertsey Road westbound from Twickenham Bridge to Hospital Bridge Road roundabout to the Tube, and severe delays on the Piccadilly line due to earlier signalling problems at Bounds Green.
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2: 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And you could win yourself something now on Drive Time. I'll tell you what you're going to win if you apply. And all you will need to do is send the word gorgeous to the studio with your name, email and phone number. But just remember, if you do and you're a winner, you will need to attend the Hey Gorgeous exhibition to collect your prize. We're not sending it out to you, nor are the exhibitors. You need to go and pick it up in person. So if you can't do that, yeah, you know what I mean. So, let's go to what you're going to actually win if you take part in this right now. You ready for this? So, this promotion is from a company called the Tiny Little People, and they offer a wonderful range of made-to-order laser-engraved stainless steel tumblers, including mugs and wine tumblers. They make great gifts for any occasion. Nisha Savjani Takrar is giving away a 20-ounce stainless steel tumbler with a sliding cap and a stainless steel straw alongside a straw cleaning set. This green-coloured statement tumbler is fully laser-engraved with a beautiful peacock design. Now you can have hot or cold drinks up to it, and it can store up to 6 to 8 hours. Now if you want to win this unique, absolute unique, beautiful tumbler, and I've seen it, then all you need to do is send the word gorgeous with your name and your email address and your phone number to the WhatsApp number we have, and one lucky winner will be selected by somebody from outside in the office, and I'll announce it before the end of the end of this hour. And just a reminder for clarity, like I like keep doing, this is nothing to do with jute water, by the way.
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1: Oh, it's that time again to tell you the answer. Wow. Thank you very much indeed for all of you who've got involved. And as I always say, one of the things that I really enjoy is the answers you give on Jutboda is when I get explanations on why you think it's the answer. And I really like that because I get so many varied answers and I think, oh, that's interesting how you're thinking about it, because it's based on you not checking it up, so which is all good. So thank you to all of you once again for taking part. So the two statements were that wood frogs can freeze solid during the winter and thaw back in life in spring. B, owls are the only creatures in the world that can rotate their heads full 360 degrees. Which one was the jute? Of course, the jute was the owl. There's no such thing as a 360 rotation on any creature in the world, especially not the owl. They can only do 270. Yeah. But wood frogs, they do. They actually freeze solid during the winter and thaw themselves back to life in spring. There you go. That was something I actually learned myself. I had absolutely no idea about that. So I'm glad that you all took part. Thank you very much indeed. Now, we had a competition earlier on for Hey Gorgeous, where you can win this wonderful, beautifully decorated tumbler. And there can only be one winner for this. And we're holding loads of competitions throughout, apparently, for Hey Gorgeous. I wasn't even aware of that, imagine. But Ajinkya Bhave, I hope I pronounced your name properly. If I haven't, I shall slap my hand on the later on. I'm sure you're going to let me know. You have won that. So many, many congrats to you. And as I said to you, you need to register with Hey Gorgeous. You need to go to the actual, the 2 days that the events are going on and collect it from there. So thank you very much indeed. I think there'll be more competitions coming up on Gold, if I'm not wrong. So there'll be different ones. They won't all be the same because we've got so many different people are getting involved with their different items. So there's going to be lots more. I think giving a sari away before, or I don't know, all sorts of game. So yeah, don't be despaired. Okay, so we're coming up to the end of the second hour of Drive on Leica Gold. So we have a brand new artist of the week, and this week it is one of the most dashing actors ever to grace Bollywood, and that was Shashi Kapoor. He was couldn't dance to save his life, but what a dashing looking bloke he was. Even in his latter part of his life, he really was a good looking chap. So he is our now artist of the week. So I've taken two songs, as you know how this works. Yeah, you have all in the third hour, two songs, and you're going to decide which one we're going to listen to near the end of Drive, and also speak to the lovely Anissa Nasser. I'll join you in the third and final hour.
0: 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WhatsApp message Leica Gold now on 07444-232323. Leica Gold, traffic and travel.
4: This is Martin with your travel. Still got congestion on the M4 this evening onto the elevated section eastbound from Junction 3 Hayes to Junction 2 Brentford. The A312, the Parkway heavy southbound before the M4 Junction 3. A312 Church Road and Mandeville Road heavy from the White Hart roundabout to the Target roundabout and then on to Northolt Station. The A406 North Circular Road slowing in both directions at the Hanger Lane Gyratory. A40 Western Avenue heavy westbound before Gypsy Corner and slow on the A3 West Hill westbound around the A205 South Circular coming from the one-way system. To the tube and no service on the district line between Earls Court and Ealing Broadway and between Earls Court and Richmond due to passenger illness.
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1: Top stories this hour. Scotland's First Minister says Andy Burnham will be the UK's last Prime Minister as he pushed for another independence vote within 5 years. John Swinney signed a cooperation agreement with fellow nationalist leaders in Wales and Northern Ireland. Sinn Féin's Michelle O'Neill's calling for Irish reunification.
2: Our common cause here is the understanding that Westminster does not and will never serve our people well. I think our common cause here is that we have the right to self-determination, and the common cause that we have here is that we need to collectively ensure that that message is heard in Westminster.
1: Downing Street says the Prime Minister feels the leader should be focusing on easing the cost of living. A man's admitted to drugging and raping his wife without her knowledge over a period of 2 decades. The defendant, who's in his 60s and from Stockport in Greater Manchester, pleaded guilty to offences dating between 2004 and 2025. The House of Lords is debating plans to cap political donations from Britons overseas, as Downing Street says the current proposals aren't the limit of their ambitions. Two £36 million donations to Reform UK have intensified calls for new rules. Nigel Farage's party insists the contributions are legal under today's laws. Housing Secretary Angela Rayner attacked them while speaking to the TUC conference in Brighton.
3: Nigel Farage's sugar daddies made their money in crypto, but there's nothing cryptic about their motives. They know full well that a Reform government will act in their interests, not the public interest.
1: The government's looking at nationalising the UK's third largest steelworks. Business Secretary Jonathan Reynolds has told MPs that ministers are engaging directly in the sale of Speciality Steel UK. Two participants in yesterday's Great North Run have died. The men, who are both 25 and from northeast England, collapsed during the half marathon. And Oasis have confirmed a return to Nebworth. They'll play 4 shows there next year. From Sky News, I'm Ruth McKee.
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4: So it's going to remain dry tonight. Temperature is going to go down to about 18 Celsius. Tomorrow you're looking at lows of 11, highs of 22.
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4: 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And then, yeah, yavo.
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0: The fabulous Kishore Kumar from the film Lava. Never seen the film, no desire to, but what a fabulous song. And of course, prior to that, two legends, Muhammad Rafi Saab and Mukesh from the film Dharamveer. So I've got lots and lots and lots to get through in this hour, so let's get on with it.
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0: So just a quick reminder to you that the 20th season of Big Boss is back. 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
2: Ye, ya wo.
0: So it is that time. Let's do this. And Ye Yavo, as you know, is always based around our artist of the week. And this week it is the one and only Shashi Kapoor. So I have two wonderful, wonderful duets of Shashi Kapoor. And they're both sung by Muhammad Rafi Saab and Lata Mangeshkar, if I'm not mistaken. So the first one is from the film Kala Pathar, Bahon Mein Teri Masti Ke Dere. Or B, from the film Swainver, Mujhe Chhu Rahi Hai. Which one would get your vote today? So once again, the two songs are Bahon Mein Teri from Kala Pathar or Mujhe Chhu Rahi Hai from the film Swainver. Which one gets your vote?
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0: So, we've got a few messages coming your way. Let me just remind you of Ye Ya Wo for today. And then we're going to head towards a truly wonderful song, retro, pure retro song by Mukesh. But the two songs you're voting between today are Bahon Mein Teri Masti Ke Dere, Muhammad Rafi Saab, Lata Mangeshkar from Kala Pathar. Ya, you're going for Mujhe Chhu Rahi Hai from the film Swainver. Again, Muhammad Rafi Saab and Lata Mangeshkar. Which one gets your vote?
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1: Like a Gold, traffic and travel.
4: This is Martin with your travel. The M4 easing off now onto the elevated section eastbound from Junction 3 Hayes to Junction 2 Brentford. It's a similar story on the A312, the partway southbound before the M4 Junction 3. Ealing Road closed in both directions between Netley Road and High Street is due to a building fire. Traffic heavy on the surrounding roads. Slowing on the A312 Church Road and Mandeville Road as you head from the White Hart roundabout to the Target roundabout and then on to Northolt Station. Queuing on the A406 North Circular Road, that's in both directions towards the Hanger Lane Gyratory to the Tube, and no service on the District Line between Earls Court and Ealing Broadway and between Earls Court and Richmond due to passenger illness.
5: Class, it's been reported that if we keep using water like we are now, by 2055 we could be short by 5 billion litres a day.
6: Hold on, miss. 2055? We'll be grown-ups by then.
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6: 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It's water.
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1: Oh good.
0: No comparison.
1: Good, glad to know that.
0: Absolutely love it, especially when Rafi Saab kicks in. Anyway, thank you to all of you who took part. The next song has won. Very, very kind of you. The wonderful Anisa Nasser is next, as you've already heard. She remembered to come in, so that's a good idea. And don't forget, Gold Nights Tonight. They are some lovely hand-picked songs overnight as well. And if you enjoyed even a single song on Drive, do me a favour. Pop in again tomorrow. We'll do this all over again, give you some facts and figures. Do an Artist of the Week, and I'll have a lovely chat with the one and only Anisa Nasser. Look after yourselves. Thank you for your votes. Bye-bye for now.
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2: Top stories this hour. A man's admitted drugging his wife so that he could rape and sexually abuse her over more than two decades. The defendant, who's in his 60s and from the Stockport area, has pleaded guilty to a total of 60 charges between 2004 and his arrest in October last year. Our correspondent Greg Milam says others are also accused of sex offences relating to the same victim.
3: 12 other men are due to stand trial for alleged offences against the same victim here at Manchester Crown Court. They're aged from their late 20s to their mid-70s. Those offences alleged to have happened between 2018 and 2025. Those 12 men deny the charges that they face.
2: The First Ministers of Scotland, Wales and Northern Ireland have told the government it needs to prepare for significant constitutional change. They've declared Westminster's time is coming to an end. Two runners in yesterday's Great North Run have died. The men, who are both 25 and from northeast England, collapsed during the half marathon. Peers are debating plans to cap political donations from British people living abroad after headline-grabbing gifts to Reform UK over the weekend. Two crypto billionaires donated £36 million each to Nigel Farage's party. Schools in England will have to cut down on cake under new food standards. From next September, cakes must be served with fruit. Deep fried food will also be banned. Naomi Duncan from the charity Chefs in Schools says the change is welcome.
4: So we see so many, you know, good caterers, good school chefs delivering really, really great school food. And then on the flip side, we see other kitchens where that's just not being adhered to. So I think for me, the kind of the jewel of having a set of agreed standards that everybody has to comply with is just something that's really exciting.
2: And Oasis have announced they're returning to Knebworth 30 years after their iconic gigs there. The shows are part of the second leg of their comeback tour. From Sky News, I'm Ruth McKee.
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5: Greater London mein aaj ki raat will start partly cloudy with some clear spells. As the night progresses, it will turn largely cloudy, but it will remain dry. Aur dry rahegi with the lows of 17 degrees Celsius. Jabki Greater Manchester mein clear skies aur lows mein bhi 17 degrees Celsius.
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1: Top stories this hour. A man's pleaded guilty to drugging and raping his wife between 2004 and last year. He's in his 60s and from Stockport in Greater Manchester, but legal reasons mean he can't be identified. There's a united message among the first ministers of Wales, Scotland and Northern Ireland.
2: Westminster is not working.
3: For the first time, there are first ministers in Scotland, Wales and Northern Ireland who believe that their countries should decide their own future.
4: Our common cause here is the understanding that Westminster does not and will never serve our people well.
1: That's Plaid Cymru's Rhun ap Iorwerth, the SNP's John Swinney and Michelle O'Neill of Sinn Féin. They've met in Cardiff to discuss leaving the UK. Downing Street says it believes strongly in the union. Donald Trump's dismissed warnings that AI could take over the world as a hoax. It follows some leading companies in the sector suggesting they'd slow the technology's development. The House of Lords is debating limits on political donations. It's after Reform UK received £72 million from two British businessmen who until recently lived abroad. A new proposal would cap money given after the 25th of March this year at £100,000. That's when Sir Philip Rykoff's review into the issue was published.
5: People don't like retrospective legislation generally, but you can also see the other side of the coin, which is if you say you're going to lock this particular door, but say we're not going to lock it until 4, 5, 6 months' time, then the risk is a whole lot of money will flow through that door.
1: Leeds and Newcastle could move up to third in the Premier League table with victory at Elland Road tonight. Both teams have one win and two draws so far this season. And Oasis will grace the fields of Nebworth again at the end of a 38-date tour next year. Fans looking to buy tickets will need to sign up online. From Sky News, I'm Ruth McKee.
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6: Greater London me, aaj ki raat jo hai patchy cloud hai with some clear spells, lekin largely cloudy hone ke bawajood it's gonna remain dry with the lows of 17 degrees Celsius. Haan, kal barish ke chances hain. Aur Greater Manchester me, aaj ki raat zyada se zyada 25 aur kam se kam 17 degrees Celsius with clear skies.
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1: Top stories this hour. A man from Stockport has admitted to drugging and raping his wife without her knowledge over a 20-year period. He can't be named to protect the identity of his wife. During the hearing, she sat in the gallery and watched as her husband pleaded guilty to dozens of offences. Our correspondent Greg Milam was at court.
2: This man had in June admitted a number of charges. Today he pleaded guilty to 45 more charges, including that charge of drugging his wife and a number of other serious sexual offences.
1: 12 other men deny multiple serious sex offences against the woman and will stand trial shortly. A former civil servant claims the majority of the British public are worried about massive donations given to political parties. Sir Philip Ryecroft argues they should be capped at £100,000. Andy Burnham's taking a short break after the death of his father, who'd been suffering with Alzheimer's disease. He had been living in a care home for some time. His experience is one of the driving factors in Mr. Burnham's aim to reform the social care system.
3: It's humbling to watch them caring for someone else's dad or someone else's mum. You know, bringing all of that to the care of someone else's relative. It's just an incredible thing, isn't it? That, to me, they should be the best paid people in society, not the worst.
1: Police in Northern Ireland failed to properly investigate the sectarian murder of a Catholic man in County Armagh almost 30 years ago, but didn't collude with the killers. Those are the findings of a public inquiry into the killing of 25-year-old Robert Hamill in Portadown in 1997. Donald Trump claims there's a sick conspiracy against artificial intelligence. The US president's dismissed warnings from the United Nations and some leading companies as a hoax. And costume and fashion designer Bob Mackie has died at the age of 87. He was best known for designing striking outfits for stars like Cher. From Sky News, I'm Ruth McKee.
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4: In Greater London, tonight will start partly cloudy with some clear spells. As the night progresses, it will turn largely cloudy, but it will remain dry with the lows of 17 degrees Celsius. Kal barish ke chances hain and very cloudy day actually. Aur Greater Manchester mein aaj ki raat kam se kam temperature 17 degrees with clear skies.
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1: Top stories this hour. Some breaking news, and it's understood the Duke and Duchess of Sussex have moved their children to a new school just days into the new term over safety concerns. A spokesperson for Prince Harry and Meghan has said that the decision was made following discussions with the family's security team. The House of Lords is debating limits on political donations. It's after Reform UK received £72 million from two British businessmen who, until recently, lived abroad. A new proposal would cap money given after the 25th of March this year at £100,000. That's when Sir Philip Ryecroft's review into the issue was published.
2: People don't like retrospective legislation generally, but you can also see the other side of the coin, which is if you say you're going to lock this particular door, but so we're not going to lock it until 4, 5, 6 months' time, then the risk is a whole lot of money will flow through that door.
1: A man from Stockport's admitted repeatedly drugging and raping his wife over the course of 2 decades. He can't be named to protect the identity of his victim. A body has been found in the search for a hiker who was reported missing on the Isle of Skye over the weekend. Police say the family of Hector Pietmore, who's 45 and from Belgium, have been informed. The US president has dismissed calls for stronger regulation of the artificial intelligence industry. In recent days, there have been a series of warnings from tech company bosses over the dangers of building increasingly powerful AI models. Our US correspondent James Matthews has been reading Donald Trump's latest Truth Social post.
3: There is a sick conspiracy going on against AI and data centers, and the only one that is happy about it is China. Whoever wins AI, he wrote, wins.
1: And Oasis will tour the UK, Europe and the US next year, including 4 gigs at Nebworth. Concerts will also take place in Glasgow, Manchester and in Ireland. From Sky News, I'm Ruth McKee.
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10: The South Asian Film Festival UK brings to the big screen Raj Kapoor's Sangam in stunning 4K on the 4th of October. 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

0: Laika Gold. 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
1: The top stories this hour. The Duke and Duchess of Sussex have moved their children to a new school just days after the start of the new term. Prince Archie, who's seven, and five-year-old Princess Lilibet moved back to the UK with their parents last month. The decision comes after reports that both Harry and Meghan will receive an updated security risk assessment. Our royal correspondent Laura Bundock has been looking at a statement from their spokesperson.
2: The decision was taken following a discussion with the family's security team about their current arrangements. The parents remain extremely grateful to all the teachers and staff for the love, care and effort they've shown their family.
1: A husband has admitted to drugging and raping his wife for more than 20 years. The victim sat in the public gallery and watched as her husband pleaded guilty to dozens of charges. 12 other men deny multiple serious sex offences against the same woman and will stand trial soon. Peers in the House of Lords are currently debating proposals to cap political donations from British people living abroad. Over the weekend, it emerged Reform UK had received two gifts totalling £72 million from billionaires who until recently were based overseas. The US president has dismissed calls for stronger regulation of the artificial intelligence industry. In recent days, there have been a series of warnings from tech company bosses over the dangers of building increasingly powerful AI models. Leeds have hammered Newcastle 4-1 to move up to third in the Premier League. Daniel Farke's side have two wins and two draws from their opening four league games. Player of the match Jaden Bogle scored one of the goals and he says Leeds are very happy with their start to the season.
3: Just take it game by game. I think that's the important thing, not to get too carried away. You know, everyone's ambitious in their own ways, but as a group we want to just stay focused and take it game by game.
1: And deep-fried food will be off the dinner menu for school kids in England. New rules also mean desserts must either contain or be served up with fruit. There will also be restrictions on things like processed meats. From Sky News, I'm Stevie Shillinglaw.
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1: The top stories this hour. The Duke and Duchess of Sussex have moved their children to a new school, days into the new term, over safety concerns. A spokesperson for Prince Harry and Meghan has said that the decision was made following discussions with their security team. A man from Stockport has admitted to drugging and raping his wife without her knowledge over a 20-year period. He can't be identified to protect her identity. During the hearing, she sat in the gallery and watched as her husband pleaded guilty to dozens of offences. Greg Milam was at Manchester Minchell Street Crown Court.
2: This man had in June admitted a number of charges. Today he pleaded guilty to 45 more charges, including that charge of drugging his wife and a number of other serious sexual offences.
1: Peers in House of Lords are currently debating proposals to cap political donations from British people overseas. Over the weekend, it emerged Reform UK had received two gifts totalling £72 million from billionaires who, until recently, were based abroad. Donald Trump claims there's a sick conspiracy against artificial intelligence. The US president's dismissed warnings from the United Nations and some leading companies as a hoax. A body has been found in the search for a hiker who was reported missing on the Isle of Skye over the weekend. Police say the family of Hector Patamore from Belgium have been informed. Leeds are sitting third in the Premier League after thumping Newcastle 4-1. Daniel Farke's team remain unbeaten in the league ahead of a trip to Crystal Palace on Sunday. He says they were in control from the off.
3: Energy, quality, good structure in and without possession is complicated against Newcastle because you need to find a good balance out of pressing them, but also to be aware of their unbelievable pace and strength and counter-attack. So we found this balance, especially in the first half, we're the dominant side.
1: And Oasis have announced they're returning to Nebworth 30 years after their iconic gigs there. The shows are part of the second leg of their comeback tour, which will also see performances in Manchester, Glasgow and across Europe and the US. From Sky News, I'm Stevie Schillinglaw.
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